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2: Hi, folks. Robert Cashman here at Jim's Tire in Sedalia. 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

0: The St. Louis County Police Department has issued an Amber Alert for a child abduction that occurred at 1411 Shady Creek CRT, St. Louis, Missouri on July 1, 2026 at 1 p.m. Abducted was Rudo Kicharimani, black, female, age 8. Suspect vehicle is a dark blue 2017 Ford Edge SUV bearing Maryland registration 2GY1598. Vehicle/suspect last seen unknown. Suspect is Munyaradze Kicharimani, a black, male, 36, 5 feet 8 inches tall, 165 pounds, has black hair and brown eyes. Last seen wearing unknown clothing. Victim Rudo Kicharimani. Last seen wearing unknown clothing. Suspect is the non-custodial father. Abduction occurred after the suspect stabbed and injured the child's mother. Suspect has made threats towards the child. Please call 911 or St. Louis County Police Department at 636-529-8210 if you have any information pertaining to this alert.
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0: 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How you doing? Rick Masters here. Got some BTO on the way. Eddie Money and John Waite, 75 when you walk out the door this morning. Going to get up to 94 with the heat index of 102. No different forecast than we've had for the past few days or the forecast that we've been expecting. Heat warning in effect, extreme heat warning in effect until 9 o'clock Friday night. We'll cover those weather details throughout the morning. But don't expect it to change. Don't expect some rain to brew up because I don't think that is going to happen. Don't forget today, another free fuel frenzy where somebody picks up $100 for their gas tank. That'll happen randomly before 10 o'clock. When you hear that free fuel frenzy sounder, be caller 9 and you win $100 for your gas tank courtesy of Zeiler's Fire and Ice right here in Sedalia. I would like to wish you a happy Freedom from Fear of Speaking Day. It doesn't say public speaking. It just says speaking. Freedom from Fear of Speaking Day. I'm going to go ahead and add the word up to that. Freedom from Fear of Speaking Up Day. That's the problem that the world has. People are afraid to speak up, and the ones that do speak up don't know what they're saying. So happy Freedom from Fear of Speaking Day, Speaking Up Day. I Forgot Day. That's all it's called. I Forgot Day. That's a good excuse that a lot of people like to use in this world. Oh, I forgot. Or they play dumb. I didn't know that. When did that happen? Happy I Forgot Day. If you're going to use it, make sure you lean into it and, you know, really go for it. Made in the USA Day. That should be every day for us. We should make everything in the USA unless it's a specialty of another nation. You know, like, I don't know. Olive oil comes from Italy or the Mediterranean, I think. They grow it in California, too, but you know what I'm talking about. Happy Made in the USA Day. You notice sometimes, like when you go to buy New Balance shoes, some of them are made abroad. Some of them are made in America. The ones made in America are a little higher quality and cost a few bucks more. It's worth it. Special Recreation for the Disabled Day. Now, the disabled, they got a, you know, deck stacked against them in life. Physically speaking, so, you know, the Special Olympics and things like that are a great thing that we've come up with to help them, you know, recreate in a normal way. Happy Special Recreation for the Disabled Day. World Sports Journalism Day. You got your sideline reporters that really bother me. That's pretty much the only problem I have with sports journalism, the sideline reporter. I watch, sometimes go back and watch some old football games, you know, from the 70s or 80s or, you know, whenever. They've had the sideline reporter for decades. Oh, boy. But, you know, back in the day, it was just like an injury update or something like that. But now it's like when you were wearing those brown socks when you were drafted, how did that make you feel? You know, stupid stuff like that. Happy World Sports Journalism Day. And it is also World UFO Day. You've heard of UFOs. Have you ever heard of a USO, unidentified submerged object? Yeah, they fly in and out of the ocean all the time outside of Los Angeles. People out there have seen it time and time again. And it was on this day in 1843, an alligator falls from the sky during a thunderstorm in Charleston, South Carolina. An alligator. Don't you think if it was raining alligators that it would rain many alligators? In fact, you add a few alligators to the one that fell, you got a Gator-nado back in 1843. 1881, U.S. President James Garfield is shot by a disappointed office seeker, and Garfield dies 79 days later. I believe that might have been, well, that was the second assassination of a president. 1901, Butch Cassidy and the Sundance Kid rob a train of $40,000 in Wagner, Montana. That would be $1.5 million today. They might get a posse after him after that. 1921, Jack Dempsey KOs French boxer Georges Carpentier. Carpentier, it's I-E-R, in four rounds in his third heavyweight title defense. The crowd of 91,000 brings the first $1 million gate, brought $1.7 million in 1921. That must have been a big fight. 1937, Amelia Earhart and Fred Noonan disappear flying over the Pacific Ocean. 1940, Hitler orders the invasion of Britain. That was Operation Sea Lion. 1956, Elvis Presley records Hound Dog and Don't Be Cruel, all in one day. If you've ever seen a rock band record these days, it's just this painstaking process. And it doesn't take as long either. It shouldn't take as long because of the computers and the recording recording programs, but I guess back in those days, they just lit up one microphone and said, okay, Elvis, go for it. Two songs in one day. 1962, entrepreneur Sam Walton opens his first Walmart store in Rogers, Arkansas. 1979, the Susan B. Anthony dollar issued the first U.S. coin to honor a woman. Remember those? They were too close to a quarter in size, and they just flopped immediately. I was like in the seventh grade when that happened, and you know, no kid wanted a Susan B. Anthony because they might mistake it for a quarter. 1991, Donald Trump proposes to Marla Maples and gives her a 7.5 carat diamond ring. What a cheapskate. And it was on this day in 2017. I remember this. It was hilarious. Donald Trump tweets an edited wrestling video of himself attacking the news network CNN. That was hilarious.
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0: 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Here on a Thursday morning, 6:34. Rick Masters here. Twisted Sister and Manfred Mann's Earth Band on the way. 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Okay, right now, time for today's birthdays. Got a member of the Seinfeld cast on the birthday list. We'll jump right into it here. Florence Jean Castleberry. Remember her? That was Flo on Alice, Polly Holiday. 1937 to 2025. She lived to be 88. That's pretty good. One of my favorite actors, Ron Silver. And I liked him from the movie Time Cop. He played a senator and went back and really chewed himself out when he traveled through time. Play off of the blanking candy bars, would you? I love Ron Silver. 1946 to 2009, tragically died at 62 of esophageal cancer. He was a big smoker, so, you know, put him down, I guess. Now from the Alive and Kicking column, actress Margot Robbie, 36. Lindsay Lohan, 40. Rocky Gray, drummer for Evanescence, 52. You know, I haven't heard them in a long time. We'll have to pull them out after the break, play their big hit. Happy birthday, Rocky Gray. One of the Bash Brothers, Jose Canseco, 62. Him and Mark McGwire hit home runs in Oakland for years. Here on World Sports Journalism Day, former NBA star and current sportscaster Clark Kellogg turned 65. One-time Mick Jagger girlfriend for a long time, Jerry Hall, 70. Here's your Seinfeld connection, Larry David, one of the creators and writers, 79 years old today. And NASCAR legend Richard Petty turns 89 years old today. And you know what that means. When he races, he leaves that left turn signal on for 500 miles. Happy birthday to those famous folks. And if it's your birthday today...
1: Happy birthday!
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0: Blinded by the Light on Classic Hits, Power 97.7, 6:52, and welcome to a Thursday. Rick Masters here, kind of like a Friday for some of us, if you have tomorrow off for the holiday. Some people have Monday off, but it doesn't matter, I guess, as long as you get a three-day weekend one way or the other. Steve Miller, Doobie Brothers, and Hart all on the way. We'll get to that Allman Brothers song, too, if we have time. Right now, though, let's go ahead and talk to our good friend Bill Payne from Cutting Up Custom Meats. Good morning, Bill. How are you?
1: Good morning, Rick. Doing fine. How about you this fine day?
0: Doing pretty good. Have you broke a sweat yet today?
1: Oh, no. It's AC wall to wall right now, wide open. If I could turn her up, I would.
0: Step outside for a couple of seconds, and you're going to break that sweat.
1: You got that right. It's almost like when you get out of the car when it's pouring down rain and lightning, you dash from the truck to the house as fast as possible so you don't get no sweat on you.
0: That is correct. And there's not even a breeze or anything out there right now. It's perfectly still.
1: No, it's not. Huh. It's supposed to have been milder tomorrow and this weekend. So I don't know what coin these weather people are flipping. I want it. We need to get rid of it. So
0: well,
1: we get us some nice mild days.
0: It's the opposite of dangerous territory for a weatherman right now because they're not going to be wrong. You know, it's got a heat index of 104. Hey, the heat index was just 103. You guys lied.
1: Exactly.
0: So.
1: But comes the hot heat, comes thunderstorm, so you've got to get a little bit of rain, maybe to cool it down.
0: Well, listen to this, Bill. It says for Saturday, 4th of July, 20% chance of rain.
1: And that won't be too bad. I know the firefighters are. Emergency crew people are wishing that we have some rain. I know that they're going to be working their rear ends off this weekend, unfortunately. You know, hopefully everything's good. But
0: yeah, hopefully
1: it's gonna be a tenth week.
0: Hopefully everybody uses their brain and, you know, doesn't do stupid stuff.
1: Yeah, as long as they don't do stuff like me and you did as kids, I think everybody'd be all right.
0: I got brave or stupid.
1: Yeah.
0: But, you know. Did your dad make you go out the next day and clean up the yard?
1: Oh, yeah. No, that was after the first time I did it, he did. The second time, and for on after that, is I had to clean it up that night. So,
0: oh, that night?
1: He didn't let me slide at all. So,
0: wow.
1: Yeah, you make a mess, you got to clean it. So,
0: man.
1: The life and child of a Marine, right?
0: Well, yeah, my dad was a Marine, too. Yeah, I guess we got something else in common. They raise you like a Marine, don't they?
1: Yes, sir, they do. They definitely do that. So my father did well, I guess.
0: All right, let's talk about meat bundles for the 4th.
1: All right, we got a 4th of July bundle. I can't quote it for piece by piece, but it's a really good bundle for that. If you're going to do a backyard grilling on that. Plus, we got a whole lot of other bundles in there that they can buy with tons of different cuts of meats, plenty for a small family of two all the way up to a large group of people. We'll be taking up all the fresh cuts and stuff around noon today, trying to make sure that we get enough on the shelves because we'll be open there at the market on Saturday as well. I think we're going to close just a little bit early so my employees can get to whatever party and stuff that they're wanting to go do so they can enjoy it. Processor will be open on Saturday for all the pickups, for all the work that our crew has taken this week. So we got plenty of meat on the shelves.
0: Well, that's good because, you know, I've been in there before. I've bought a bundle or two, but I prefer to just go make my own bundle.
1: Oh, yeah, you can do that. You can come in and create whatever you want. You can call ahead. We can pull it for you if you're in a little bit of a hurry and that you need to get it and go. You know, we got our online order, our website going with all the bundles on it and all the cuts of meats with beef, pork, chicken, the seafood. We got lots of brats. So,
0: and the best burger you can buy.
1: Do what?
0: And the best burger you can buy.
1: Yes, sir, the best burger you can buy. So, you know, you get all that stuff online. You can do it. Pick what you want. Ask us to pick it for you. So it doesn't matter. And if you really want some of that good burger, we're going to be at the Leeton Red, White, and Bang fireworks show Friday night, tomorrow night.
0: Mm-hmm.
1: Show starts at, or everything starts at 6. I got a live band and several food vendors, and we will be out there cooking those Wagyu burgers.
0: Mm-hmm.
1: So we're cutting that beef today, so it'll be fresh. We're doing the ribeye steak sandwiches, like I said, the Wagyu burgers, the hot dogs, doing tacos, street tacos, authentic street tacos, the street corn. You know, we got a lot going on there Friday night. And then we'll be out there on the market on Sunday, and we'll be doing the,
0: back at
1: the burgers and hot dogs back at it again on Sunday. So, you know, there's a lot going on. We're cutting up with all of our work that we're doing. We got our first batch of the snack sticks and summer sauce for our customers that have ordered that are going to be reselling where they're doing. So it's a busy, busy time.
0: So you're going to make those snack sticks. You're going to make those available to everybody?
1: Yes, sir. They are all on the shelf at the market. They're on the shelf at the processor. And then we got five different flavors. We got the original. We got the cheddar. We got the jalapeno cheese. We got ghost pepper and cheese. And then we have the peach habanero snack sticks and summer sauces. So we got a lot of variety in there. And then I can't remember all the flavors we made yesterday for our customers. You know, they get to pick and choose what they want to do, and we make it, and they're excited as well.
0: All right, Bill, tell us where to go to.

0: Just wanted to tell her good morning. I told her I'd mention her on the radio this morning because she was grinning from ear to ear, wanted to hear her name.
1: All right. Well, Miss Lily, there you go. I hope you have a great day.
0: All right. Thank you, Rick.
1: Hey, Bill,
0: have a wonderful weekend, a safe weekend.
1: You too, buddy. Don't work too hard today and have a happy 4th, all right?
0: You as well. Thank you.
1: All right. That's our buddy Bill Payne from Cutting Up Custom Meats.
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0: 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Keep on rocking me, baby. 7:13 Thursday morning. Rick Masters here. Got Tom Petty on the way. ZZ Top. 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Plus, we'll check your weather forecast. No surprises there. Extreme heat warning in effect until 9 o'clock Friday night. That hasn't changed. And we still have to get to Free Fuel Frenzy this morning. 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And here we go. Cashier, would you like to donate $2 to end world hunger? Me, holy smokes, yes, of course. I had no idea we were that close. Dating is so scary. What if I fall in love and they turn out to be somebody who laughs at TV commercials? Ooh. That's a red flag that you hope shows itself earlier than falling in love. Telling your mom that the video she's sharing of raccoons bouncing on a backyard trampoline is AI feels like telling kids there's no Santa Claus. Yeah, those AI videos are getting pretty good. A homeless man asked me for a cigarette, and I had to explain that I vape now, humiliating both of us. Bank, we need proof you can afford a $2,000 a month mortgage. Me, I've been paying $2,800 a month in rent for years. Bank doesn't count. And this one, everybody listen up. Clearing my schedule this weekend just in case Taylor Swift decides to invite me last minute.
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0: 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Extreme heat warning remains in effect until 9 o'clock Friday night. Sunny and 94 today, heat index of 102. Tonight down to 77. Sunny and 94 tomorrow with a heat index of 104. Then on Saturday, 4th of July, 20% chance of rain. You know, take that as you will. Maybe it will, maybe it won't, but it's going to get up to 95 Saturday. Sunday, mostly sunny, 93, up to 92 on Monday. Right now, 77 in Blackburn, 76 in Tipton with Tommy Two Tone. 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

0: 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Power 97.7, Tom Petty and the Heartbreakers, American Girl. And a good Thursday morning. Rick Masters here. 7:32. Peter Gabriel, Fleetwood Mac, and Pablo Cruz on the way. Plus, we'll check your weather forecast. No, nothing's changed. No big surprises there. No little surprises either. So we'll get to that here in a couple of minutes. Going to be a warm one, but a fun one tomorrow night in Cole Camp for the JC's Pulling for Heroes Truck and Tractor Pull, starting at 7 o'clock tomorrow night down in Cole Camp. 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First three callers get a pair of tickets and can go check out Pulling for Heroes in Cole Camp tomorrow night from the Cole Camp JCs, and you can go see it for free.
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0: 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Extreme heat warning in effect until 9 o'clock Friday night. Sunny and 94 today. Tonight down to 77. Mostly sunny, 94 for tomorrow. Heat index every day up above 100. We know that. Saturday, 4th of July, sunny, 95. Sunday, mostly sunny, 93. Mostly sunny, 92 on Monday. Right now, 78 in Slater, 79 in Fristo with Pablo Cruz. And love will find a way. 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

0: 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Power 97.7, Peter Gabriel, the one-time lead singer for Genesis. Solo work after that group affiliation, that is Sledgehammer. 7:50 in a good Thursday morning. Rick Masters here. Coming up, we got some Van Hagar, Brian Adams, and John Cougar on the way. Plus, we still got to get to Free Fuel Frenzy today before 10 o'clock. 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Right now, let's talk to our good friend Chris Boulay from Rick Ball Ford, Lincoln, and Sedalia. Good morning, Christopher, how are you?
1: I'm great, Rick. How are you doing?
0: Well, I'm almost great. I'm working on it, but it's only not even 8 o'clock, so I got time.
1: Hey, we're heading into the weekend. That's all that matters.
0: Yeah. You guys got a couple of days off, too, don't you, coming up?
1: Yeah, we're going to be off Friday and Saturday. Saturday, be back at it Monday. We're going to be here till 6 o'clock tonight.
0: And you guys got plenty of cars to sell. I drove by yesterday. It's even different than it was last Saturday, the look of your lot.
1: We're trading for stuff left and right. 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Everyone knows we got the Fords and Lincolns, but we've got a great selection right now.
0: Now, you had a beautiful F-150 on the showroom floor, and that also qualifies for employee pricing, does it not?
1: 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It is a custom F-150 we did. It's the Lobo edition. We've lowered it.
0: Oh, you guys did some mods to it.
1: Yeah. Oh. We put 24-inch rims on it. We color matched up all the decals. It's got a Whipple supercharger, 700 horsepower, crew cab,
0: wow,
1: tunnel cover, spray and liner. It's fully ready to go for some performance.
0: Yeah, it's a beautiful truck. And you got plenty more outside, too. Lincolns, like you said, you got, what is the best-selling Lincoln?
1: The Lincoln Aviator, by far, is outselling all of them. 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If you haven't been in a Lincoln Nautilus, it's like driving a spaceship. 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
0: Wow.
1: Tons of technology, heated, cooled seats, charging ports. 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
1: Nautiluses, Aviators. 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
0: Wow. That really cuts down the cost a lot.
1: If you look at the price of these Lincolns that we've got on sale right now with employee pricing, or even our Fords, you're getting real close to a program pre-owned inventory vehicle with those pricings. Not only that, but there's some rebates and incentives on top of that. We've had several customers this month that have come in and left at a lower payment than they came in on.
0: Wow. And that's the great thing about employee pricing. You get a little negative equity, and it can take care of that.
1: It's real easy. It eats it all day. So we're hungry to help you as well. So come on in. Let us show you what we can do. You'd be surprised when you see the deal you can get here.
0: Okay. How late are you guys open today?
1: We're going to be here till 6 o'clock today.
0: Closed tomorrow, closed Saturday, always closed Sunday, but back at it on Monday?
1: We'll be back at it on Monday.
0: All right, Chris. And still buying cars outright. Am I right?
1: Absolutely.
0: Yeah?
1: Yeah, we bought, I believe, 3 cars this week from customers.
0: Wow.
1: We just had them sitting around a house, no use for them. They brought them in. We gave them top dollar, and we've got some good quality pre-owned inventory now.
0: Walk out the door with a check most of the time, right?
1: Absolutely.
0: All right, Chris, thank you for your time, sir. You have a wonderful weekend, and we'll talk next week.
1: Talk to you later, Rick.
0: All right, that's Chris Boulay, Rick Ball Ford Lincoln in Sedalia.
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0: 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Check it out. 10 minutes after 8 o'clock, and good Thursday morning to you. Rick Masters here. Tim Buck 3, Genesis, and Daryl Hall and John Oates on the way. Plus, we'll check your weather forecast. No surprises there. The extreme heat warning still in effect until 9 o'clock Friday night. But it'll be a great day to hit the AC and go to Plowboys Barbecue in Marshall for Burger or Sausage Thursday. 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Now, here's the caveat. 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Plowboys Barbecue and Marshall open Tuesday through Saturday, 11 to 8. 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
0: 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Sunny today with a high of 94. Heat index every day well into the triple digits. Partly cloudy tonight down to 77. Sunny and 94 tomorrow. Sunny and 95 4th of July. Sunny and 93 Sunday. Mostly sunny 92 on Monday. Right now, 80 in Concordia, 81 in Climax Springs with Daryl Hall and John Oates. 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

0: 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Who's this?
1: This is Beverly.
0: Beverly, where are you calling from today?
1: Hughesville.
0: Hughesville, are you working?
1: I'm getting ready to go do some garden work.
0: Okay, well, that's work. I would consider that work for sure.
1: Especially as hot as it is.
0: Oh, gosh, yes. Well, Beverly, it is hot, but it's your lucky day, too. You're my ninth caller. You win $100 in cash for your gas tank.
1: Good deal. It'll almost fill it up.
0: I know. What size gas tank do you have?
1: A big one, I think. I'm having a harder time keeping the lawnmower filled up than the vehicle. My granddaughter gripes because we have a four-wheeler, and she says, that green thing keeps taking all my gas. She's referring to my lawnmower.
0: Beverly, what station just gave you $100 for your gas tank?
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0: Classic Hits, Power 97.7. That's Def Leppard from 1986 and Hysteria. Big hit back in the day. 8:51, good Thursday morning. Rick Masters here with more great classic hits on the way. We're going to hear a little bit of Led Zeppelin, The Cars, Chicago on the way, plus much, much more. Right now, though, we got to take a couple of minutes to talk to our good friend Sharona from The Woodshed. Good morning, Sharona.
1: Good morning.
0: How's life at The Woodshed today?
1: It's going. Going. Good. Still plugging away in Carrollton on our project there. Going to start moving things from across the street over, at least as soon as I can. We've kind of got a lot to get done in a couple weeks before we've got some extra hands coming into town to help us finish this remodel that we're doing.
0: Well, that's just going to give you more space and, more horsepower to serve your communities.
1: It is. We've always packed a lot, and what we thought once was a small space, quickly found out that it's easy to outgrow when folks are showing up and they're shopping and they want more. And so, it's a lot of fun. I'm glad that we found some area to expand because we definitely needed it. But, 4th of July is here. Happy 250th, America. That's pretty amazing. It's our 10-year anniversary.
0: Wow.
1: It's so minute. It's great. It's wonderful. I just feel like we've had so much going on with Osage Beach and all these projects that we've had going on that we haven't really got to kick off and celebrate our 10 years. So we will before this year is up. But we're going to focus on 4th of July this weekend. And just to give everybody a heads up, all the lumber yards are going to be closed on Saturday, the 4th of July. If you're down in the lake area, they have limited hours. They're going to be open to serve that community from 7:30 to 1. So if there's something that you're headed down to the lake on Saturday and you forgot it at home or, something breaks down or whatnot and you need something, that store is pretty amazing down there. There's everything you need from taking care of cooking outside. I've even got some clothing and some footwear down there. If you left your something at home and you need a new pair of Hey Dudes, power tools, hand tools. I mean, everything that everything that you can need from a hardware store plus some more. So, but plan ahead because Saturday is going to roll around before you know it. And you're going to think, son of a gun, pull up to the store and you're going to realize we're closed. So make sure that you get in here and shop today, tomorrow, get what you need, and then we'll be back open at our locations on Sunday at regular hours.
0: What are your regular hours on Sundays? Do they vary from store to store?
1: Kind of. Like Concordia's closed on Sundays.
0: Oh.
1: The other stores are open from 1 to 5, and then Osage Beach is open from, I think, 9 to 4.
0: Oh, okay.
1: They have a different... a different market, folks are down there and fixing or, doing whatever they got to before they leave and head back to home or whatnot.
0: True.
1: So their hours are a little bit different around the lake area.
0: I see.
1: But yeah. But we're still 7 days a week, in most places. And because we hated seeing people having to drive out of town. I mean, the last thing you want to do on a Sunday is have to drive somewhere. So much better when you can shop local and get what you need so you can enjoy the day before you start your work week again.
0: Yeah, especially if it's just a smaller job. You don't want to have to traipse all over creation to find what you need.
1: Yeah, and there's nothing more frustrating, and we know it, and I hate it when it happens to us. When you go, come in and there's something that you need right then and there, it's terrible when whether it's somebody else or us, and we don't have it. But that is why we also get 2 trucks a week at most of our locations, so that way we can keep that inventory up and make sure that we have what you need on hand, because you never know when something's going to go south, and you got to fix it. So,
0: well, that's true. I've been into just about every woodshed. I've never been in a woodshed where it was empty. I mean, there's always a bunch of people walking around the store buying stuff.
1: Yes, yeah. No, it's a good feeling. It's fun. A lot of fun. And so, yeah, we just got things going on. But, I don't know what everybody's got planned this weekend, but I hope they have a safe 4th of July.
0: Keep a water hose hooked up if you're shooting off fireworks, right?
1: Yeah, water hose sounds good. Maybe even a fire extinguisher.
0: Oh, yeah.
1: You can get that at Woodshed. Maybe some flashlights, you know? So if you're out there putting out the, you know, lighting some fireworks at night, that lighter can get awfully hot if you have to keep using it to be able to see. Remember to charge your phone so that you can video all the fun, beautiful fireworks going off at night.
0: Absolutely. All right, Sharona, remind us where all the woodsheds are.
1: Okay, find us in Carrollton, Richmond, Concordia, Cameron, Warrensburg, and Osage Beach. 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Please go out, like, follow us on Facebook, Instagram, TikTok, and help spread the word. We want more folks to know a little bit more about woodshed.
0: All right, Sharona, it's been nice talking to you. Thank you, and you guys have a wonderful holiday, okay?
1: All right, you too, sir.
0: All right, we'll talk next week. That's Sharona, our good friend from the woodshed.
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0: Classic hits, Power 97.7, Jude Cole, Baby It's Tonight. 9/11 Thursday morning, Rick Masters here. We got Hart on the way. We'll hear from the police and the Pretenders with a little Lynyrd Skynyrd sprinkled in there as well. Right now, though, sit up and pay attention. Time for some random info to make you feel smarter today. Did you know the Caesar salad was once voted by the International Society of Epicures in Paris as the greatest recipe to originate from the Americas in 50 years? They must not have heard of everything we have to offer. That was the best. Did you know peppercorns are the most used spice in the U.S.? Mustard comes in second. Heinz's relishes all contain cabbage in addition to pickles, probably for texture more than anything else. And speaking of cabbage, coleslaw's name comes from the Dutch language. It's a word, coleslaw, K-O-O-L-S-L-A, meaning cabbage salad. My grandma and my aunts used to just call it slaw. Did you bring the slaw? Aunt Kathy always did. A new survey says that during summer, the average American eats 11 scoops of ice cream a week, which altogether is enough to fill 113 football stadiums. World Cup fans from around the globe are giving the U.S. rave reviews, and they listed New York City as one of the friendliest cities in America. It really is. I've been to New York City twice, and each time the locals were very, very nice. No, brother, you don't want to go over there. Come over to this place over here. And that's how they talk, but they're all real friendly. America's 250th birthday is coming up, and several big cities are celebrating with huge fireworks displays, but small towns are getting left out in the dark due to skyrocketing prices, no pun intended, and being unable to find crews or equipment. Police in Wisconsin were called to a wedding reception where two people were injured with gunshot wounds. Why? Well, it all started because one of the groomsmen ate meatballs with his bare hands. Can you believe that?
1: How dare you?
0: I know. That's just rude. And a list of fireworks safety tips includes keep a bucket of water handy in case there's an issue. And don't get cocky. There are thousands of firework-related injuries at emergency rooms every July.
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0: 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Rick Masters here. 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

0: feeling. That song, huge. It was really their first hit, their first single. More Than a Feeling, as far as Tom Scholz recalls creating that song. It started when he was 4 or 5 years old and his parents turned him loose with a microphonic hi-fi system and their classical record collection. With no stereo, there was no stereo for about another 15 years, he said. And so he heard all the classical music and would sit there for hours and hours and sometimes day after day listening to classical music and then classical albums and the ones that came in an album for sure. The song has been covered by so many groups, including NSYNC. It was pretty amazing, huh? We've got Warrant and Styx on the way as we're rocking through it. Community Bank of Marshall helping us out today. 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

0: Classic hits, Power 97.7, Free Fallin' at Tom Petty there. Now, this week has been super hot. Well, Free Fallin' always sounds good the way Tom describes it, especially. But in a pool, even better. There are a lot of safety tips, though, that you should know, especially you got kids. If you have a pool at home, get it fenced in real quick if the children are visiting. Yeah, quickly and cheaply, can you? The Red Cross says that people should know basic swimming skills like treading water for at least 1 minute. I don't even know if I can do that anymore. And you should be able to swim 25 yards without stopping, as well getting out of a pool without using stairs or a ladder. I mean, I'll tell you what, it's kind of difficult, but I'm willing to try. That is for sure. Because, yeah, still super hot for us today as we continue with an excessive heat warning and 94 for today's high, 100 with the heat index, 77 tonight, 94 up to 104 with the heat index tomorrow. 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

0: Classic hits, Power 97.7 with Van Halen. And a congratulations, a good morning for Beverly Bennett from Hughesville this morning, winning $100 to fill up her tank with the free fuel frenzy. And Rick Masters handed that out to her. So, you know, don't miss your chance next week. It's coming up once again. It was yesterday on social media that I saw two people on top of Empire State Building posting up a flag.
1: Two geniuses climbed to the top of the Empire State Building, the top of the spire.
2: Oh, that's awesome. It's a little hot for that, isn't it?
0: I mean, yeah. Super hot for that today. But daredevils are known for doing these death-defying feats. Angela Nicolau and Ivan Kuznetsov, they climbed up there and then down just a little bit where he proposed to her. That would have been enough to make me fall off of the skyscraper, I'm telling you this much. Coming up with the Doobie Brothers, classic hits are on all day. 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

0: Classic Hits, Power 97.7, with the Community Bank of Marshall today rocking you. And the Five Man Electrical Band, his song takes you back to 1970, Signs. It's the one they're really known for, and it was written by the band's frontman, Les Emerson. He was traveling Route 66 while returning to Los Angeles from Canada and noticed all the big signs and billboards obscuring his view from the natural scenery. Yeah, you want a nice scenic ride, or at least make it quick. Right? We've got great tunes on the way, like Bon Jovi and Hootie and the Blowfish. Coming up later on with a sort of sports report, Classic Hits are on Power 97.7.
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0: 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Well, you know, pretty maybe skin deep, but bad goes straight to the bone. Oh, yeah. Well, inflation is pretty bad, too. We've got the dinner bell to save you tomorrow morning on Power 97.7. That's $100 for you to spend at Hy-Vee in Warrensburg. Don't miss your shot when you hear that sounder. You just give us a call. I know I told you yesterday how, you know, the president isn't really familiar with affordability. He doesn't have any trouble buying groceries or houses or those sorts of things because probably he made $1.4 billion last year outside of the presidency entirely. And now I guess that's not enough because OpenAI wants to give him a little more. The report says OpenAI is in talks to give him a 5% stake in the company. That could get pretty hefty, a share worth over $42 billion. Why? That arrangement envisions U.S. AI companies like Anthropic and Google and Meta ceding similar stakes to the government through a sovereign wealth fund vehicle. So I guess that makes sense. You two and Nazareth are on the way. Classic hits all day and a sort of sports report coming up on Power 97.7.
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0: 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Power 97.7, Ozzy Osbourne with A Crazy Train as we look at a sort of sports report this morning. It's the Tour de France Femmes 2026, kicking off on August 1st with a Swiss Grand Depart. And women's cycling TV coverage will be like white on rice, with Warner Brothers Discovery unveiling an expanded broadcast plan covering every kilometer through the finish on August 9th in Nice. In tennis, a U.S. tennis star, Coco Gauff, has survived a second-round scare at Wimbledon. As of yesterday, she'll continue on. Serena Williams' doubles run with her sister Venus remains in doubt after she tweaked her knee in Tuesday's loss. And the United States defeated Bosnia-Herzegovina for a 2-0 to advance to the round of 16.
1: There's the final whistle. Seattle, we're coming back. Monday night of the round of 16. The United States, despite being down a man for half an hour, has beaten Bosnia-Herzegovina and has moved on to the next round of the World Cup.
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11: Look, I'm an ant. You're a wood-munching clown. So here's a number 2 pencil. Go ahead and write it down. See, ants, we love snacks, but you termites are whack. I'm having picnics in kitchens, just snacking on baseball bats. You never should have battled me. Couldn't help but eat the trees. What is all you'll ever need? 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Shoulda, coulda, woulda. Shoulda, coulda, woulda. Oh, good. Jokes about wood. Never heard that. Easy on the snacks. Just take a look at your thorax. It's dragging on the floor and scraping across the grass. Oh, no, look out. It's a third grade class with a magnifying glass. What's that? I think I hear your queen calling. Left, right, left, you little drone. You better fall in. Should have marched to a different drum, because I just took your army out one by one.
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0: Classic Hits, Power 97.7 with Community Bank of Marshall today, helping us get through it. Lion Eyes, which you just heard with Don Henley and Glenn Frey, penning that one for the rock band, the Eagles, of course, which they were both a part of. We're used to hearing Don Henley on the vocals. For that one, it's Frey, and that came out in 1975, their second single on the album One of These Nights. It went up to number 2 on Billboard's Hot 100 and then number 8 on the Billboard Country chart. They're the original crossover band. Yeah, the kings of crossing over. I'll cross over. We've got A Flock of Seagulls on the way and Bob Seger's coming up too. 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

0: Classic hits, Power 97.7 of the Urgent. It's Foreigner, a band that my sister really loved. I remember she was rolling with that LP all the time. She is a veteran of the Marines and thus eligible, I think. Well, she is related to me, so maybe not. If you are an active military or veteran, you could win the 250 Years of Freedom giveaway, which the grand prize is a limited edition Bad Boy mower. That's pretty good right about now. I'd hold off on using that for sure until we get rain later on. One more shot to qualify for it is coming up tomorrow. And then we're making a winner, too, with Rick Masters tomorrow morning. Don't miss your shot, all right? Yeah, let those you know and give them a real thanks for their service by helping them get qualified for it. The weather is nasty. 94 for today's high. An extreme heat warning and then 77 tonight, 94 for Friday. The rain comes Independence Day, so look out for that. 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Elton John next.
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0: 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Independence Day weekend is going to be lit. Slap Nasty Entertainment has a summer bash going on Saturday the 4th at Andred's War Zone in Knob Noster with live music from the Good Old Boys. And the gates are open at 2 with music starting at 3, a fireworks show after dark. And you can find the tickets now at slapnastyent.com. Well, Susan Rice is taken to the comedy stage. The ripe old age of 70, she was talking a little bit about some of the things she really doesn't want to do at this time of her life.
1: Don't be mad. Don't you want to get married? No. No, no, no. 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No. No. Not unless there's a verified pension and a diagnosis.
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0: Classic hits, Power 97.7 and Badfinger's Baby Blue, which will always be the final episode of Breaking Bad for me. The final scene. What a great song, though, with Badfinger. And Blue, yeah, well, we're red, white, and blue. This weekend, it is the 250th birthday for America. All right, now. You want some fireworks to go with that? Well, you'll need to listen in with Rick Masters tomorrow morning and get that Black Cat Night display firework pack from Pyro City. They're at the Marshall Junction. That thing is valued at $289.99. I know you want to grab up on that. Just make sure you're listening in tomorrow morning with Classic Hits, Power 97.7. 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

0: Classic Hits, Power 97.7 with Cheap Trick. I want you to want me. Well, Rick Nielsen, when he wrote Cheap Trick's biggest hit ever, was just joking and trying to clown on the popular pop and disco music of the time back then. Yeah. Great song, though. April 1978, the fabulous live version recorded in Budokan, Tokyo. Oh, yeah. Well, thank you so much for rocking out with us today. We have got that all coming your way, courtesy of Community Bank in Marshall. And the weather, that ain't got nothing to do with me. It's hot and horrible, and I'm sorry. But yeah, like I said, I didn't order this. We've got 94 with a heat index around 100, 77 tonight, 94 tomorrow, but it'll feel more like 104. Extreme heat warning is on. 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

0: Classic Hits, Power 97.7, The Scorpion's going to rock you like a hurricane. Well, we've got the heat dome over us right now, but no hurricanes, thank goodness. That's the last thing that we need. Eddie Vedder helping a 12-year-old girl rock, and it was all happening at the grand opening of the Obama Presidential Center in Chicago. He gave this 12-year-old Bella a guitar from his personal collection.
1: You know when you go to school and you got like a, you need like a pencil case, you need more than one pencil, right? 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

0: 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Van Hagar, if you will. That song started out as a riff from Eddie Van Halen. He came up with that riff about 2 a.m. and went down to his neighbor, Sammy Hagar, to show it off. And it became a little bit of a guitar duet for them playing out on the balcony. And like, if you're their neighbors, you're going to even love that or hate that, right? But then it, of course, ended up being a song about the inability to finish what you started. You know, I know that you can finish it yourself. I've seen it happen. Hey, we've got some fireworks for you coming up. I'll tell you how you can win it. It is Classic Hits all day with Community Bank of Marshall. 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
12: Look, I'm an ant. You're a wood-munching clown. So here's a number 2 pencil. Go ahead and write it down. See, ants, we love snacks, but you termites are whack. I'm having picnics in kitchens, just snacking on baseball bats. You never should have battled me. Couldn't help but eat the trees. What is all you'll ever need? Oh, you're trying to win this thing? Shoulda, coulda, woulda. Shoulda, coulda, woulda. Oh, good. Jokes about wood. Never heard that. Easy on the snacks. Just take a look at your thorax. It's dragging on the floor and scraping across the grass. Oh, no, look out. It's a third grade class with a magnifying glass. What's that? I think I hear your queen calling. Left, right, left, you little drone. You better fall in. Should have marched to a different drum, because I just took your army out one by one.
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0: 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Power 97.7, Huey Lewis in the news, The Power of Love. The big song from Back to the Future. Oh, you knew that. Well, these days, as it turns out, Michael J. Fox just doing mostly voice work due to his Parkinson, though he did have a little guest spot with Harrison Ford on Shrinking, right? Well, it is nearly 4th of July. Have you got some fireworks? This is the big one for you. With the chance to win the Black Cat Night Display Firework Pack from Pyro City at the Marshall Junction. It's a $289.99 package. So I know you're going to want to win this. 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

0: Classic hits, Power 97.7 with Styx and Lady. Well, it is Anne Hathaway, Matt Damon, Tom Holland, just some of the cast in the upcoming Odyssey film. It's set to hit theaters on July 17th. Another trailer is hit, and this is the final one, they say.
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0: And a good afternoon. 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Hello, Chris Boom Boom Cannon. If you're looking for something different for a summer vacation this year, go climb Mount Everest. Yeah, they just had a record 274 climbers scale the mountain in a single day. And it also seems like Mount Everest is becoming a little too commercialized as well.
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0: Thanks for spending part of your Thursday afternoon hanging out with Power 97.7. Well, tomorrow, we're doing the Free Fuel Frenzy. And what does that mean? Free gasoline. Yeah, all you have to do is listen to Rick Masters in the morning. He'll play the Free Fuel Frenzy sounder, and then you win $100 in free gas. So, yes, the extreme heat warning going on until 9 o'clock tomorrow night. It's just going to be sunny and hot all 4th of July weekend. And you know what? If you don't like the forecast I'm giving you, well, then let's get an honest weather forecast from the Weather Channel.
1: And now your 4th of July weekend forecast from the Weather Channel. Look for sprinkles of hot babes in red, white, and blue bikinis by mid-afternoon, followed by old guys with beer guts and back hair wearing Speedos. Chance of scoring with hot babes? 0%. Light and variable sparklers through the afternoon of the 4th, with continued Roman candles increasing after dusk. Expect bottle rockets and firecrackers heavy at times. Chance of scaring the crap out of your dog? 100%. Expect heavy drinking at times as foggy brains may form by the evening. A severe blow your finger off with an M80 warning is in effect until midnight. Your extended hangover from pounding too many beers and not drinking enough water will continue through Monday. And that's your 4th of July weekend forecast from the Weather Channel.
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0: When you're looking for the classic hits, you've come to the right place. 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Hey there, Chris Boom Boom Cannon. So, you want to hear something gross? Noah Kahan, the guy who sings the song Stick Season, he urged fans at one of his concerts recently to please use the bathroom if you have to go. And that's because one concert goer decided to go number two on the floor during the show. And now someone's come up with a new idea.
1: I love going to concerts. You know what I don't love? Having to take bathroom breaks. I wish there was help.
2: Now there is with the Concert Typer. 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
3: Yeah, the Concert Typer is great. 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
1: How do I know the Concert Typer works? 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I'm using it right now.
3: Honey?
1: Oh, wait, I forgot to put on the Concert Typer. Sorry, honey.
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0: Every second that ticks off the clock gets you ever closer to the July 4th weekend. 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They said, bring it on in. And Derek, boy, filling those rock chips does not take a lot of time at all.
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1: 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Windows getting broke with the lawnmower, weed eater, you name it. 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Give us a call. Let us get you fixed.
0: Let's talk about the fourth real quick here, Derek. Are you going to be open Saturday, doing any business on Saturday?
1: We are not open on the weekends. That's our time. We're going to be open tomorrow, though. So need something fixed up before the fourth gets here. Give us a holler. We'll be around. Hopefully, we don't get a bunch of crazy phone calls about people knocking glass out with firecrackers.
0: Yeah, we'll see. When we talk next week, I'll ask you all about that. It's Derek Goodman.
1: There'll be at least one.
0: I'm sure. It's Derek Goodman, the owner of Auto Glass Express. 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Where else can they find out information from you for Derek?
1: 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Everything you need to know is right there.
0: Perfect. You have a good fourth, buddy.
1: Hey, you do the same. Thank you, Chris.
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0: Your quitting time is going to be here before you know it. Just have a little more patience. It's Power 97.7. Hi there, Chris Boom Boom Cannon. Some news stories are important. Some are inspiring. Some are even informational. But these news stories are about to become victims of a terrible joke.
1: This is not headline news. It's 4th of July weekend, or as dogs know it, the apocalypse. Taylor Swift is expected to get married this weekend in Madison Square Garden, which means for once it'll finally make sense for her to constantly be on camera in a sports arena. Temperatures in New York City could reach 104 degrees tomorrow. Even hotter, the armpits of Taylor's wedding planner. And a daily cup of coffee could lower your risk of liver disease, unless you're drinking Irish coffee. This is not headline news.
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0: Just playing one classic hit after another on your Thursday afternoon. It's Power 97.7. Yes, the extreme heat warning is not going to end until 9 o'clock tomorrow night. But hopefully this will put a smile on your face. It's time for the Power 97.7 Comedy Club. If you plan on parking your butt at the pool this weekend, here's comedian Jim Gaffigan discussing above-ground swimming pools.
1: Speaking of swimming pools, my brother has an above-ground swimming pool. As if you didn't think I was white trash already. You don't really swim in an above-ground pool. You just kind of wade around with a beer. 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I guess I'll head to the deep end slash middle. There is no graceful way to get in an above-ground pool. You always look like you're sneaking into a giant cup of tea. I hope the Mad Hatter's not in here. But I love those above-ground pools. It always looks like the owner couldn't make the commitment. You know, I like to swim, but I also want to destroy the value of my house. I need something to go in between the abandoned car and the refrigerator without a door. What to do?
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0: If you've already started your 4th of July weekend, way to go and be safe. 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One more chance to get qualified for that limited edition Bad Boy More, courtesy of Klein Saw Shop and Small Engine in Sedalia. Rick Masters tomorrow morning is going to play the 250 Years of Freedom Sounder. 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This week's sponsor, your Hy-Vee in Warrensburg. There is a big celebration, though, happening today. If you're over 40, today is I Forgot Day. You know, you walk into a room and stand there looking around like the answer's hiding behind the couch. Then you grab your phone and forget why you picked that up, too. And you know who celebrates this day every day? Guys.
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0: I know you have a lot of different choices of who and what to listen to in the afternoon. I'd like to say thank you for stopping by Power 97.7. And I know you're getting excited about the 4th of July weekend. And if you're a pyromaniac, and there's nothing wrong with that, here's a public service message from one member of your family.
1: Hello, human. As your loyal companions, we've tolerated the silly outfits you put us in, the delayed dinner times, and the weird baby voices you use on us. But the unauthorized detonation of miniature bombs in the front yard is where we draw the line. What did the sky ever do to you to make you want to shoot missiles at it? My hearing is impeccable. I can hear a piece of cheese hitting the floor 3 blocks away. So when you literally light a stick of dynamite in the driveway, it doesn't just sound loud. It sounds like the sky's falling and we're under attack by giant sparkling space bees. If you love me, if you actually love me and aren't just using me for Instagram content, do me a solid this year. Wrap me in that ridiculously tight thunder shirt, turn the AC up to max, and turn on a Law & Order marathon super loud. And if you absolutely must blow things up, throw a hot dog under the couch as a peace offering first.
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0: When you're looking for the classic hits, guess what? You've come to the right place. We are Power 97.7. Hey there, Chris Boom Boom Cannon. Yes, the late night shows are taking their summer break, so here's some classic throwback jokes about the 4th of July. This is Late Night Laughs.
1: Big shortage of fireworks. That's not good, because the only thing worse than mixing booze and fireworks is mixing booze and bootleg fireworks. That's what I say.
2: They're having a special out here at Burbank's McDonald's. They have an independence burger that they're making up. It's half meat and half prunes. And I want to tell you, one bite of the independence burger and you're really set free.
1: Well, guys, a lot of people have road trips planned this summer, but I just saw that gas stations all over the country could run out of gas in the coming months. It's going to be a tough summer, especially because gasoline is the main ingredient in White Claw Surge.
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0: Getting you ready for the 4th of July weekend, we are Power 97.7. And yes, keep in mind, extreme heat warning until 9 o'clock Friday night. And you know what? If you're looking for a way to beat the heat, you can always go here.
1: And now, a tip on how to beat the heat. 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